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9: Hey, good Monday evening to you, Heartland. Man, it was a fantastic day across the Heartland. It's going to be a very pleasant evening with temperatures slowly falling through the 70s. It will get cool later on tonight into the 60s and bottoming out in the upper 40s and lower 50s as we start our Tuesday. Now for Tuesday, we're going to see mostly sunny skies and very warm temperatures. Highs will reach the lower 80s. From the First Alert Weather Center, this is Chief Meteorologist Grant.

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Big G L O N A G L E. 50,000 new Chanel shopping spree, and every time I pop out, you know I ATE. I'm that get like me.

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12: Hey, good Monday evening to you, Heartland. Man, it was a fantastic day across the Heartland. It's going to be a very pleasant evening with temperatures slowly falling through the 70s. It will get cool later on tonight into the 60s and bottoming out in the upper 40s and lower 50s as we start our Tuesday. Now for Tuesday, we're going to see mostly sunny skies and very warm temperatures. Highs will reach the lower 80s. From the First Alert Weather Center, this is Chief Meteorologist Grant.
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11: Hey, good Monday evening to you, Heartland. Man, it was a fantastic day across the Heartland. It's going to be a very pleasant evening with temperatures slowly falling through the 70s. It will get cool later on tonight into the 60s and bottoming out in the upper 40s and lower 50s as we start our Tuesday. Now for Tuesday, we're going to see mostly sunny skies and very warm temperatures. Highs will reach the lower 80s. From the First Alert Weather Center, this is Chief Meteorologist Grant.

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2: 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Prize winners are restricted to winning once every 30 days per station. Winners will have 30 days to claim their prize. Otherwise, it will become property of this station and Withers Broadcasting. All participants in the contest agree to hold harmless any of our sponsors and the radio station should any problem occur. Prize winners must release the radio station in all aspects. Each winner will be required to sign a release form allowing the use of their name and likeness for promotional purposes, as well as acknowledge receipt of prize offered and releasing the station from any further liability. All decisions of Withers Broadcasting concerning the contest are final. Winners must provide photo ID and proof of age before accepting prize. Special contests such as Diamond of the Day, Payroll Payoff, 10 Songs in 10 Seconds, and others will have additional rules posted during the runtime of the contest. Failure to follow the rules will result in disqualification. Prizes are non-transferable to cash.
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9: Hey, good Monday evening to you, Heartland. Man, it was a fantastic day across the Heartland. It's going to be a very pleasant evening with temperatures slowly falling through the 70s. It will get cool later on tonight into the 60s and bottoming out in the upper 40s and lower 50s as we start our Tuesday. Now for Tuesday, we're going to see mostly sunny skies and very warm temperatures. Highs will reach the lower 80s. From the First Alert Weather Center, this is Chief Meteorologist Grant.
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8: Hey, good Monday evening to you, Heartland. Man, it was a fantastic day across the Heartland. It's going to be a very pleasant evening with temperatures slowly falling through the 70s. It will get cool later on tonight into the 60s and bottoming out in the upper 40s and lower 50s as we start our Tuesday. Now for Tuesday, we're going to see mostly sunny skies and very warm temperatures. Highs will reach the lower 80s. From the First Alert Weather Center, this is Chief Meteorologist Grant. 101.9.

0: then we will and have some sweet pillow talk and bombastic. Then be fantastic. Nothing on the boxes says I'm Mr. Rowe.
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9: Hey, good Monday evening to you, Heartland. Man, it was a fantastic day across the Heartland. It's going to be a very pleasant evening with temperatures slowly falling through the 70s. It will get cool later on tonight into the 60s and bottoming out in the upper 40s and lower 50s as we start our Tuesday. Now for Tuesday, we're going to see mostly sunny skies and very warm temperatures. Highs will reach the lower 80s. From the First Alert Weather Center, this is Chief Meteorologist Grant. 101.9.

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8: Hey, good Monday evening to you, Heartland. Man, it was a fantastic day across the Heartland. It's going to be a very pleasant evening with temperatures slowly falling through the 70s. It will get cool later on tonight into the 60s and bottoming out in the upper 40s and lower 50s as we start our Tuesday. Now for Tuesday, we're going to see mostly sunny skies and very warm temperatures. Highs will reach the lower 80s. From the First Alert Weather Center, this is Chief Meteorologist Grant.
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2: 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We regulate any stealing of his property. 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
8: Hey, good Monday evening to you, Heartland. Man, it was a fantastic day across the Heartland. It's going to be a very pleasant evening with temperatures slowly falling through the 70s. It will get cool later on tonight into the 60s and bottoming out in the upper 40s and lower 50s as we start our Tuesday. Now for Tuesday, we're going to see mostly sunny skies and very warm temperatures. Highs will reach the lower 80s. From the First Alert Weather Center, this is Chief Meteorologist Grant.

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8: Hey, good Monday evening to you, Heartland. Man, it was a fantastic day across the Heartland. It's going to be a very pleasant evening with temperatures slowly falling through the 70s. It will get cool later on tonight into the 60s and bottoming out in the upper 40s and lower 50s as we start our Tuesday. Now for Tuesday, we're going to see mostly sunny skies and very warm temperatures. Highs will reach the lower 80s. From the First Alert Weather Center, this is Chief Meteorologist Grant.
9: 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To the TikTok, you don't stop.

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9: This is Cassie Campbell from the KFDS 12 Weather Center. Temperatures this morning, upper 40s, low 50s, expecting low 80s later this afternoon with plenty of sunshine. Winds out of the southwest. Tonight will drop down to the low 60s with mostly clear skies tonight into tomorrow. Wednesday, mostly sunny. Highs in the upper 70s, low 80s. Winds out of the north, a little bit breezy. Will drop down to the upper 40s Wednesday night into Thursday. 101.

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4: 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All participants in the contest agree to hold harmless any of our sponsors and the radio station should any problem occur. Prize winners must release the radio station in all aspects. Each winner will be required to sign a release form allowing the use of their name and likeness for promotional purposes, as well as acknowledge receipt of prize offer and releasing the station from any further liability. All decisions of winners broadcasting concerning the contest are final. Winners must provide photo ID and proof of age before accepting prize. Special contests such as Diamond of the Day, Payroll Payoff, 10 Songs in 10 Seconds, and others will have additional rules posted during the runtime of the contest. Failure to follow the rules will result in disqualification. Prizes are non-transferable to cash.
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10: This is Cassie Campbell from the KFDS 12 Weather Center. Temperatures this morning, upper 40s, low 50s, expecting low 80s later this afternoon with plenty of sunshine. Winds out of the southwest. Tonight will drop down to the low 60s with mostly clear skies tonight into tomorrow. Wednesday, mostly sunny. Highs in the upper 70s, low 80s. Winds out of the north, a little bit breezy. Will drop down to the upper 40s Wednesday night into Thursday. 101.

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8: This is Cassie Campbell from the KFBS 12 Weather Center. Temperatures this morning, upper 40s, low 50s. Expecting low 80s later this afternoon with plenty of sunshine. Winds out of the southwest. Tonight will drop down to the low 60s with mostly clear skies tonight into tomorrow. Wednesday, mostly sunny. Highs in the upper 70s, low 80s. Winds out of the north, a little bit breezy. Will drop down to the upper 40s Wednesday night into Thursday. 101.

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6: This is Cassie Campbell from the KFDS 12 Weather Center. Temperatures this morning, upper 40s, low 50s, expecting low 80s later this afternoon with plenty of sunshine. Winds out of the southwest. Tonight will drop down to the low 60s with mostly clear skies tonight into tomorrow. Wednesday, mostly sunny. Highs in the upper 70s, low 80s. Winds out of the north, a little bit breezy. Will drop down to the upper 40s Wednesday night into Thursday.

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1: I used to think about immature things. 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

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Zodiac sign, it must be a Gemini moon, cause we about to go half. 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
9: This is Cassie Campbell from the KFDS 12 Weather Center. Temperatures this morning, upper 40s, low 50s, expecting low 80s later this afternoon with plenty of sunshine. Winds out of the southwest. Tonight will drop down to the low 60s with mostly clear skies tonight into tomorrow. Wednesday, mostly sunny. Highs in the upper 70s, low 80s. Winds out of the north, a little bit breezy. Will drop down to the upper 40s Wednesday night into Thursday.

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Make a play haters believers.

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1: But I don't understand why. 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
6: This is Cassie Campbell from the KFBS 12 Weather Center. Temperatures this morning, upper 40s, low 50s, expecting low 80s later this afternoon with plenty of sunshine. Winds out of the southwest. Tonight will drop down to the low 60s with mostly clear skies tonight into tomorrow. Wednesday, mostly sunny. Highs in the upper 70s, low 80s. Winds out of the north, a little bit breezy. Will drop down to the upper 40s Wednesday night into Thursday. 101.9
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Big G L O N A G L E. 50,000 new Chanel shopping spree, and every time I pop out, you know I ATE. 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No.

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7: This is Cassie Campbell from the KFDS 12 Weather Center. Temperatures this morning, upper 40s, low 50s. Expecting low 80s later this afternoon with plenty of sunshine. Winds out of the southwest. Tonight will drop down to the low 60s with mostly clear skies tonight into tomorrow. Wednesday, mostly sunny. Highs in the upper 70s, low 80s. Winds out of the north, a little bit breezy. Will drop down to the upper 40s Wednesday night into Thursday.

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8: This is Cassie Campbell from the KFDS 12 Weather Center. Temperatures this morning, upper 40s, low 50s. Expecting low 80s later this afternoon with plenty of sunshine. Winds out of the southwest. Tonight will drop down to the low 60s with mostly clear skies tonight into tomorrow. Wednesday, mostly sunny. Highs in the upper 70s, low 80s. Winds out of the north, a little bit breezy. Will drop down to the upper 40s Wednesday night into Thursday. 101.

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0: to be honest, love, love too. 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
0: On the couch with my favorite Santa. 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

0: Mr. Pooh. Sam Farns, Rose Gold, my first day out, down fool. 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

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We could see a few isolated showers overnight, but overall, staying mostly dry into tomorrow morning. 101.

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11: This is Madeline Parker from the KFBS 12 Weather Center, and we are looking at a much warmer day across the heartland with highs getting into the upper 70s and low 80s, thanks to a southwesterly breeze throughout the afternoon. We will start to see some clouds rolling in during the evening and overnight hours as a cold front approaches the region. We could see a few isolated showers overnight, but overall, staying mostly dry into tomorrow morning.

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7: Madeline Parker from the KFBS 12 Weather Center, and we are looking at a much warmer day across the heartland with high

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We could see a few isolated showers overnight, but overall, staying mostly dry into tomorrow morning.

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9: Hey, good Tuesday evening to you, Heartland. We'll have a weak front that'll move to the area after midnight. There is a slim chance of a sprinkle developing along that front. I think most places will remain on the dry side with those clouds passing through during the pre-dawn hours on here. Wednesday, we'll see low temperatures in the upper 50s and lower 60s. Wednesday will be breezy, slightly cooler than we saw today. Winds gusting over 25 miles.

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7: Hey, good Tuesday, even to your heartland, where we'll have a weak front bubble in the area after midnight. There is a slim chance of a sprinkle developing along that front. I think most places will remain on the dry side with those clouds passing through during the pre-dawn hours on here. Wednesday will be low temperatures in the upper 50s and lower 60s. Wednesday will be breezy, slightly cooler than we saw today. Winds gusting over 25 miles per hour. Highs reaching the upper 70s. From the KFES 12 First Alert Weather Center, this is Chief Meteorologist Grant.

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